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Back in the old days of BGSU, there were talks of one show that sparked joy in the hearts of Falcons campus-wide. A show known for its southern snarl, its twangy guitar, and its non-stop country music. 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

0: Hello? I think it's on. I'm not sure.
1: Great start.
2: 1, 2, testing.
0: Test. Welcome back to the 8 in the frickin' morning show. I'm joined by all of my... I'm joined by all of my wonderful co-hosts. If we want to go around and say our names.
3: I'm Cole.
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6: I'm Dax.
0: And I am Jacob, your host today for the first time. Essentially, what we want to talk about to start off with is, are we excited for the football season coming up?
7: Yeah.
0: College and NFL.
7: Very much. College ball is going to be the hype pretty soon. Bowling Green has their first game on Saturday. I don't know who they play.
0: Tarleton State. So it's a small
7: I've never heard of that school.
0: Yeah, it's very. We should be.
7: We should
0: heavily
7: be. Eddie's got it on his.
0: Yes.
7: Eddie's got this one. Week one.
2: You never know.
7: Sounds good,
0: dude. If we lose to Tarleton State, it's gonna be a long.
7: It's.
0: Year.
7: I mean.
0: But I'm excited. Team should be hopefully a lot better. Can't really get worse. Lost to Kent State last year, which is not ideal. Ooh. But you know, it is what it is. I'm excited for the NFL season.
7: I can't say I pay much attention to the NFL, but you got a favorite team?
0: I'm a Patriots fan.
7: You're a Patriots fan?
0: Yeah. Which is an interesting story as to how that happened, but, you know, being from Cleveland, it's not exactly close.
7: No. So.
0: But that's for another time. But moving on, I am starving.
7: Ooh.
0: So I want to ask, what is our top three fast foods? Because good chance I eat at least one of them today, because I'm very hungry. So we'll start. Actually, I'll start with mine. Number one to me is easily Chick-fil-A. Any objections to that?
4: No, that's pretty.
7: That's
4: pretty.
7: That's
4: good.
7: That's a fair pick.
5: They have a cool playground inside.
0: That is true.
5: Yeah.
0: That's valid. Number two, this one I think I could get some pushback for. Taco Bell is my number two.
5: Oof.
0: I love Taco Bell.
7: Taco Bell's phenomenal.
0: Especially at 2 a.m. But no, I could eat Taco Bell whenever. And then number three is probably just McDonald's. Just solid all around.
7: Yeah. Can't really go wrong with McDonald's.
4: My top three, I'm going to have to say Swenson's.
0: I've never had Swenson's.
7: What is Swenson's?
4: Swenson's like a breakfast place, but it's open really late. So it's like I would used to like go to movies and get Swenson's at like 12 o'clock at night.
0: Jeez.
4: Then they have some really good food. Number two, I'd have to say probably a Culver's. Culver's is always banging.
0: Dude, Culver's is so overrated to me.
4: That's I just love Culver's.
2: Objectively wrong.
0: Everybody I know is like they swear by Culver's. They're like, dude, it's so good. It's so underrated. I'm like.
4: I wouldn't say it's underrated.
7: I think it's properly rated.
0: I don't know. I'm not crazy over Culver's, but every time I go there, they give me bad food.
4: You got to switch your place then.
0: Probably.
4: You got to go to a different one. I would say for my number three, I would either say Five Guys or Chick-fil-A.
0: That's solid. I have not... Jeez, I haven't had Five Guys either.
4: I just worked at Five Guys for the past 2 years, so I would eat it pretty often. And the food was free all the time, so I wasn't paying for it.
0: Solid.
7: Fair enough.
0: I hear it's great, so.
4: Yeah, milkshakes are banging.
7: All right. My number one, easily Taco Bell. I think the grilled cheese burrito is honestly one of the best things I've ever eaten in my life.
0: It is pretty good, yeah. My order from Taco Bell is just 6 tacos, but which is kind of insane to say out loud.
7: That's so basic.
0: Not six, though.
2: Just like plain tacos?
7: Tacos? Like what kind of tacos?
0: Soft shell.
7: Okay.
2: That's even worse.
0: How is that worse?
7: That's just basic.
2: That's worse than hard shell. If you got 6 hard shell tacos, it'd be okay.
0: Hard shell is much worse than soft shell.
7: I prefer soft shell. I'm with you on that, but
0: yes.
7: Just to get 6 of them, you're going to Taco Bell.
2: Not even like a Doritos like Locos?
7: Not
2: nothing.
7: Even something fancy box. With a cool name?
0: Every once in a while, I'll get like a...
2: 6?
0: There's a burrito I would get, but I can't remember the name of it. It was like
7: Enchirito?
0: No. I can't remember what the burrito was, but I used to get a burrito, and it was pretty good.
7: Like the 5-layer burrito?
0: I don't think it was a 5-layer, but it was like, it had beef, cheese, obviously. It had like another meat. I think it was like bacon or something. I don't know. It had like a bunch of stuff. Like, I can't remember what the name of it was, but it was good.
7: Let's see. Number two. Well, let's go to number... I don't really know my number two. I'll say number three is McDonald's. I think that's just a safe pick.
0: Well, what's the number four?
7: Number four? I don't have number four. I'm trying to think of number two. Five Guys is up there, but I really don't eat it that much.
0: So what do we consider fast food? Because is Wingstop fast food?
4: I would say anything under 10 minutes. Like, on the usual.
2: Not on the Wingstop.
4: And maybe a drive.
3: It's not like a sit-down place.
7: You can sit down at Wingstop.
3: You can sit down, but like...
7: You can sit down at Wingstop.
0: I wouldn't consider Wingstop fast food, but like, is it fast food,
2: though? I feel like it is.
3: I would say so.
4: I feel like it's like in that... like gray area, kind of.
2: Can you
4: consider it a fast food? But some people
7: wouldn't. Then would you call like Jersey Mike's and Subway fast food?
0: Yeah, I would consider those fast food.
2: I feel like you define it as it's anything that you don't go in and sit at a table and
3: order
2: from a waiter.
0: That's kind of a good argument.
7: Or do you classify it as something that has like a drive through?
2: I don't think it's a time thing.
0: No, particular. I wouldn't say that. But like, I guess that is typically a fast food thing.
2: I don't know.
0: I feel like it's about the food. Like, Wingstop food to me isn't fast foody. Like, it's like real, it's like restaurant level food. That's what I've always dictated it by. Like, I would almost argue Panera Bread isn't fast food, even though it is.
2: I think just because the food, just because it's not like McDonald's sludge burger, doesn't mean that it's not fast food.
0: Well, when you think about it, like, Burger King sucks. Like, Wendy's is that same style.
2: Yeah.
0: McDonald's. Like, all these fast food places are, like, fairly similar. And then there's, like, Panera Bread, which is, like, legitimately good food. And then there's...
2: Well, what is Panera Bread, then? If it's not fast
0: food...
2: That's
0: the thing. It is technically a fast food.
3: It's a hybrid
0: place.
3: Or something.
0: Yeah, but I would say it's, like, another... Because most people are going to eat inside of a Panera Bread.
7: That's true. Okay.
0: But you're not ordering from a waiter.
7: All right, number two, In-N-Out. Honorable mention. I figured it out while we were discussing this. Honorable mention goes to Wendy's. That's my top three.
0: Dude, I love Wendy's. That's my honorable mention. The spicy nuggets might be the single greatest fast food item.
7: I think Wendy's has the best chicken nuggets, arguably.
3: Okay, I'm going to say, for number one, I'm probably going to have to say Chick-fil-A. I think it's pretty good.
0: Yes.
3: Like, I don't get it a lot, but when I do, I'm excited.
0: Oh, I used to get it every day of the week.
3: It's okay. That's pretty bad. I wouldn't do that, but I would. I would
2: six tacos.
3: Yeah, that is just also pretty insane. So number one, Chick-fil-A. Spoiled it. Number two, probably McDonald's. Safe pick. It's really good. Not good for you, but that's okay. And probably for third spot, I don't know. I would say Chipotle's fast food.
0: I would agree.
3: So I'm going to put that there. I think it's really good. And you can read the ingredients as like their whole ad. So it makes me feel better about like eating like a whole burrito by myself.
0: Burrito or bowl?
3: Ooh, well, I used to get a burrito and then all my friends made fun of me. So I got a bowl with a tortilla in it.
0: I can't keep being the lonely burrito guy. You got to get a burrito.
3: No, because it's like they're like... Phil, you're so stupid. You get more food, and I got it. And I was like, I think it's the same, but I just get it.
0: I think
3: it.
0: It's
3: just
0: less.
3: I don't know.
0: Burritos are huge.
3: I don't know what it is. It just depends on who's working. You know what I mean? Because sometimes you get like a guy who's just willing to give you like three scoops, and another one gives you like a morsel of like chicken and says that it's good. So it really just depends.
0: Yeah.
2: I think I prefer the experience of eating a burrito over the experience of eating.
3: That's really fair. I miss the burrito. Like, I think about it at night sometimes, but I have to get the bowl. You get more food, apparently. I used to get a tortilla in it, but I just stopped doing that because it was, like, a dollar to get in. I just thought that was stupid.
2: Yeah. Did you do your three?
3: Yeah, I just did. Yeah, Chick-fil-A, yeah, McDonald's, and Chick-fil-A. Just,
2: this one's easy. Culver's, Cane's, Chick-fil-A.
3: Ooh.
0: Whoa,
3: ooh,
0: quick.
3: No.
0: Culver's at one?
2: Culver's at one.
7: Wow.
0: That's...
7: Well, he had all the time in the world to prepare for that.
3: Yeah, that is true. Yeah. You say Cane's?
2: Cane's at two.
3: Yeah, I hate Cane's. I hate Cane's, dude. That is a bad pick.
2: This is the whitest list in the world.
0: It is. That's okay.
3: At least you're self-admitted.
0: Over Chick-fil-A is egregious.
6: No.
3: Canes is just so bad. I hate Canes.
0: I
3: so
0: like
3: much.
0: Canes.
2: That's wicked.
0: But it's like the chicken is flavorless.
6: That's what the sauce is for.
3: But why does it have to rely on sauce? That's my whole thing that I don't like about Canes. Everyone's like, oh, I want to bathe in the sauce. Like, it's not that good. It's just spicy ketchup. It's just not that good.
0: I love Cane sauce, and I love their Texas toast. Their chicken is not... Of the chicken places with the fast food chicken places, Cane's is the worst chicken.
3: I would say so, yeah. I don't think their chicken's that good. I don't think their sauce is that good.
2: Saying that Cane's relying on sauce makes it worse is like saying barbecue ribs are bad because they rely on being sauced up with barbecue sauce.
3: But you could just get regular ribs, though.
2: They're not good, though.
0: That's not the same.
2: But you still like ribs.
0: Because you could season ribs with other things.
2: Right, but what's the best kind of rib?
3: That's just your opinion. I feel like that's your opinion.
0: I mean, I'm not going to say that you're wrong, but I'm going to say that...
2: Sounds like you are.
0: It's different if you can just... you can season a rib with whatever you want. You can't... Cane's has no seasoning. They chose not to do that.
2: Because the seasoning is in the sauce.
3: Oh, my God. But why does it need to be in the sauce?
0: Would you eat Cane's chicken without sauce?
2: Because you can apply as much or as little as you want to the flavor that you enjoy.
3: Most people just douse it. The thing is most people just get a huge, large cup.
2: I get five extra sauces.
3: That's just unnecessary to me.
2: Use a whole cup for every tender.
3: What?
2: That's the goal, at least.
3: A whole cup for every tender? Are you serious?
2: I mean, I get a whole cup.
7: I've never done it before.
3: That just makes me feel sick to my stomach. Like, I don't know. I can't.
2: I would go to Walmart and buy the off-brand canned sauce.
3: Oh, my God.
2: And, make air fryer frozen chicken. And eat it.
3: Do you make those TikTok recipes where it's canned sauce at home?
2: This is all from my own brain because I'm a genius. You buy the great value cane sauce and you get the great value.
0: What is that listed as? What kind of sauce does it say that it is?
2: I think chicken finger sauce is just what it's called. They have Chick-fil-A sauce that's like great value.
3: Oh, I do know
2: what
3: you're talking about. I've had the Chick-fil-A knockoff sauce.
0: Also, Chick-fil-A sauce is better than cane sauce.
3: Yes, that is 100% true.
2: At least that's I can understand that. But saying that it's bad, you're just wrong, bro.
0: I'm not saying Cane's is bad. I'm saying to put it.
3: I don't think it's bad. Like if you came up to me and said, "I'm gonna buy Cane's. Do you want anything?" I would probably say, "Yeah, I'll get a 3-piece or something," and I will eat it, and I'm probably gonna enjoy it. But if you gave me Cane's or anything else. If you said you can either have Cane's or anything else, I would pick anything else.
2: Burger King?
0: That's a great point. I'm not picking Burger King
3: okay.
0: over anything.
7: Burger King used to be good.
2: Nope.
3: Let me think about that.
7: They had one really good sandwich, 7 years ago called the Sourdough King, and that was one of the best things I've ever eaten, and that was the only reason why I kept going back to Burger King. And then they got rid of it, and I don't go there anymore.
3: Yeah, last time I had Burger King, it made me sick. Okay, if you offered me anything except Burger King, I would eat it. Don't try to think of anything
2: else. Long John Silver's.
3: What?
7: Captain D's.
3: I don't think I've never even had.
0: Has anyone in this room ever had Long John Silver's?
2: I have.
3: Have you really?
0: Why?
3: What was it like?
7: Because I was forced to go.
3: I've never even been inside one.
2: My mom loves the hush puppies there.
0: I don't think I've ever even seen one.
3: There's one combined with a KFC.
7: There's one right here.
3: It looks really scary though. I don't know. I would never go in there.
7: Don't go in there.
2: It's not worth it.
0: I've never had White Castle either, but I hear White Castle's actually decent.
3: I've had their microwavable burgers. They're pretty good.
7: I'm not too big on it. Oof. My dad is the number one fan of White Castle, and I don't get it.
2: I do want to try that. It looks good. Do you guys ever get the chance to have the big arch at McDonald's?
3: Dude, I love the big arch. Dude, I'm gonna sound like a chud, but
2: no,
3: I love the big arch. It was so good.
2: I remember the day I went back and I asked for one, and they said, "Sorry, we don't serve that anymore."
3: Did you fall to your knees?
2: My heart. I was in the car, and I had to sit in the parking lot. Breathe. I had to sit in the parking lot for a couple hours and just recuperate because I was so upset.
3: I remember one time I went there, and they were out of the Shamrock Shake in the middle of March. And I was really close to just punching the LCD order screen. I was so mad. How do you run out of Shamrock Shake in the middle of March? How is that even possible?
2: I've never had the Shamrock Shake. Is it mint?
0: I've been told it's mint, and I don't.
2: I hate mint.
0: I hate mint, guys.
2: Isn't anything but gum or toothpaste? I hate
3: no, it. It's not gum or toothpaste. No, there's a difference between toothpaste mint and like mint chocolate chip. Like, come on.
2: No, mint.
3: Have you never mint had chocolate? Mint chocolate chip?
2: Yes, and it's wretched. Terrible.
3: Oh, dude.
8: I can't.
2: Awful.
8: If I'm not people across brushing the table, my can teeth we help? Or eating gum.
7: Never had one.
3: Are you, oh, my
4: don't
3: God.
4: Don't like it.
2: That's good.
7: Can't dude. Talk. But I don't eat mint flavored stuff.
3: How is that possible?
8: It's I don't like it feeling like I'm chewing on toothpaste.
3: You're exactly. not. There's it, different. There's
8: especially
3: a difference.
8: If it's a milkshake.
2: I don't need fresh breath for my milkshake.
3: But it's an added bonus.
8: I would just take a mint.
3: You can't argue.
2: You just have like stank butt breath for me. I don't think it would actually help you though.
3: No, I wouldn't. But I'm just dude, it doesn't taste like I feel like toothpaste, mint, and actual like mint like flavoring is so much different. Like have you ever had like the mints at Olive Garden?
8: Like I feel like a Shamrock Shake.
2: Does. Dude. Like the chocolate like, ones? No.
3: No, dude.
8: I feel like it would ruin the way the rest of my food tastes. Yes.
3: Well, that's why you save it for the dessert.
8: That's I just gotta wait. Point.
3: Yeah, you just wait. I mean, like,
7: it's a good point.
3: You know, yeah, it's the best for last. I mean, like, come on, you save your milkshake for last. Go to Culver's, get,
2: and you save your toothpaste for when
3: you
2: get
3: no, you, yeah, exactly. You save your toothpaste at the end. But I don't think it tastes at all the same. I just brushed my teeth today. Hopefully, I hope you guys believe that, and it tasted. Nothing. I was like, man, this is so good. I just want to eat. I used to eat toothpaste when I was a kid, okay. But now I stopped.
2: Okay, that makes sense. That's why you like the show.
3: Well, no, I stopped doing it like after
7: that's
3: like,
7: why have,
3: at, when
7: that's
3: I was
7: why
3: like
7: the same.
3: When I was like 13, I stopped. But
8: 13
3: when it doesn't just taste at all the same. Like I just think you are judging too heavily. Tomorrow or whenever we're here, I'm gonna bring Crest toothpaste. Tartar control and a pint of mint chocolate chip, and I want you guys to try it. Eat them together.
2: I think I'm.
8: I'm not gonna eat those.
2: I'll try
8: the mint chocolate chip.
7: Okay. I'm not gonna eat toothpaste.
3: Okay, well, that's you guys don't have to be fun.
2: I would rather eat the toothpaste than the ice cream.
3: Dude, that's so messed up.
2: Because at least toothpaste has mint, and that's where it belongs. It does not belong with milk. It's frozen with sugar.
8: I agree with that statement. I just can't.
3: Okay, well, you eat
8: it.
3: Cane sauce, so your opinion does not matter to me.
2: I would drink it out of a cup.
3: That's disgusting.
2: I'm not saying I have, but like I would. And yeah, I would feel
8: I work
2: proud
8: with
2: of
8: somebody
2: myself.
8: Who drank a full cup of nacho cheese.
3: Oh,
7: that, yeah. That's some.
2: Dude, I used to.
3: That just gives me heartburn thinking about
8: yeah,
3: it.
8: Yeah, it was interesting.
2: I used to work in a movie theater, and they had like an initiation ritual where you had to. Get one of those like paper like
8: I don't
2: office
8: think they,
2: cups.
8: I don't think you had to do that.
2: No, but they told me I did, and I was like, okay, I'll do
3: they
2: it.
3: They told you
2: and you filled it with butter like from the
8: oh
2: the
8: my god
2: spices.
8: Oh no! I work at a movie theater now. I
2: you
8: could
2: do
8: not
2: now?
8: Yeah, I but could not imagine. It's in Macedonia.
7: Butter?
8: It's a B&B. It used to be a Cinemark though.
2: Yeah, no,
7: straight up butter.
2: I was fine until like 4 a.m. the next morning. I threw up all of my trash can. But
8: that makes sense. Was it alternative butter or was it actual butter?
2: I think it's actual butter. I don't know.
7: I don't know how well, people can.
3: So how do they say? How did that come about? You were just like, "Hey, got to do this. If you don't,"
2: they're like, "You don't actually have to do it." And I was like, "You know what? I'm gonna do it because I wanted to do it, and I did it."
8: Oh, see, where I work, he just did it. We were just like, "Dude, would you drink a cup of nacho cheese?" And he was like, "Yeah," and then he did, and we were just like, "Oh."
2: I think that I would be probably more grossed out from that than I was with the butter.
8: It was like our nacho cheese is like thick.
2: Oh yeah. Yeah, it's like those cups or whatever.
8: Yeah, it's like you push the button and it comes out.
2: I don't think I could do that.
8: No. No. And it was warm. Oof. It was like warm and thick. And it's just not appetizing at all.
3: Pause.
8: Exactly.
7: some people just do some weird stuff. You guys ever watch videos of people who like take sticks of butter and they eat like sticks of butter? They dip it in like frosting.
2: Yes.
8: Sorry.
7: There's yeah. one chick. There's one chick who I've come across on Instagram. I don't know her account name. She takes sticks of butter. She'll dip it like in Pillsbury frosting, and just take bites out of it. I've seen her dip it like in Coke.
2: Yeah.
7: Dr. Pepper.
2: I know exactly who you're talking about.
7: Yeah. You've seen them.
2: Yeah.
7: She just eats it like it's a piece of candy.
8: Oh. That's interesting.
3: I would try it. I'm not going to lie.
8: I would
3: try it just to see it. Because
8: not.
3: If she's able to do it with all these different things,
4: there has to be good.
3: There has to be something I'm missing out on. And I hate feeling like I'm missing out.
7: Well, that's just way too much butter for
2: if
7: me.
2: If you want to dip sticks of butter in frosting, knock yourself out.
3: I'm going to do like a tea. Like I'll dip it to like the teaspoon marker. and just bite that and just see how it tastes.
2: Oh, no.
7: She's taking a caramel thing, God. And she's taking, like, a big bite.
3: Yeah. Okay. All right. Maybe I'll sit back and watch. Hey. No way.
4: Oh, that's just gross.
7: She's taking big bite. Check this out.
8: Oh, no. No. No.
3: Oh, ew. No, ew. No. All right. No, yep. No. Yeah. Tell me out of that.
8: Absolutely not. Well, I have been informed to wrap up our session.
2: On that disgusting note.
8: So, on an absolutely horrendously disgusting way to end, that has been 8 in the freaking morning. And up next we have a bunch of words I don't know how to say, so enjoy that song. And we will be back later.
3: On Monday.

0: right.
1: Fair enough.
2: What's up, everybody? It is Phil in the 8 in the freaking morning, and we're back. Right now, we're going to be talking about video games. What's going on with that? I'm a huge fan of these GTA 6 leaks. I don't know if you guys are. I don't really care about GTA that much, but I'm really interested in these in the leaks and just the drama that's going on with it.
3: I'm incredibly excited for GTA 6, but part of me kind of feels like there's just no universe where it tops GTA 5. It's been around too long. It's too iconic. Like, GTA 5 is a Mount Rushmore level video game, and I just feel like there's no universe where GTA 6, even if it's like a perfect game and everyone loves it, I just feel like it's not going to have that like presence that GTA 5 had, because GTA 5 was around for so long, and like from release onward it was just so perfect. The campaign was great, the multiplayer, or like the online, was perfect. Like, it was such a well-made game.
4: Like, again, I have a lot of people who would disagree with you on that, but I feel like my opinion on GTA 6 is very milquetoast, because it's just, I like it. I like what I see. I am rather excited for it, but I do think there's a lot of people who had their expectations way too high from a decade of waiting for it. So the fact that it looks like, well, more GTA, I think is disappointed people. Because some people, I think, probably expected like the second coming of Christ or something.
3: I think part of that is people think, I don't think Rockstar has been working on the game for 13 years.
4: Oh, absolutely.
3: I think they started it like
4: probably after RDR2, so
3: yes, like
4: 2019-ish.
3: And I feel like that has put it, like, but people in their heads think that they've been working on this game for like a decade and a half, so that it has to be perfect, and I just don't think that's the case. But also, I feel like it's been given such an unbelievably high expectation to like match what came before it, and I don't think it will. I think it could, and I'm not saying it won't, but me personally, I feel like the level of prestige that it has to fill the shoes of is just too high.
4: It's like the Well, basically, it's in the same conundrum as something like Half-Life 3, but except we actually know GTA 6 is coming out, so.
0: God, I'm just talking about Half-Life
5: 3. Are those
0: broken?
5: Yeah. Oh, the one ear is.
2: Okay, that's fine.
0: Yeah, hey, I'm here now.
2: All right.
5: Welcome.
2: Turn up your mic here.
6: Talking about some GTA 6.
2: What do you think about GTA 6?
7: I think fidelity-wise, it looks really good. Details of, like, you know, interactions with people. I've heard you can get banned from the game or from like the in-game social media if you're too rambunctious, which is really interesting. I don't know, I could sit here for hours and talk about why this is bad for the rest of the gaming industry, but for GTA 6 in of itself, it looks really good. I'm just not buying it. I'm not buying it right away. I'm not dropping it $80 on it, or really $100, because it feels like you're not getting the full experience, because you're getting locked out of like stores, you're getting locked out of cars, you're getting locked out of like safe houses, even if you're not dropping the extra $20 on launch,
6: which is certainly a business choice.
5: I already did.
7: I mean,
2: did you really?
0: You bought the pre-order?
5: Pre-ordered $100.
2: Oh my God.
5: We had 13 years to save up $100. You can't muster up $100 in 13 years.
0: I got rent, man.
8: For digital, entitled
2: I mean,
8: money.
2: What do you get?
0: You just get some
2: outfits. You just get some cool outfits, and that's all you get.
5: You're not a dork, you know. You're just a dork if you don't get the Ultimate Edition. Come on.
2: You're a dork if you wear the in-game clothing I've seen the in-game clothing. They look really bad. So, is that it? Like, all you get is just
5: Don't know.
2: You don't. So you buy $100 on because you're like, okay, I'll get the game for sure.
0: That's what
2: I don't know.
0: Do.
2: What else? I don't know what else is coming.
5: Dude, I can't conjure up another Jackson just to get the Ultimate Edition.
2: I just think
8: that would be a Benny, but
7: there's a certain like group of people, I guess, like or like a certain type of person that just gets the Ultimate Edition of every single game.

0: they get. And I'm like, dude, you don't even know if you're gonna like the game. Why are you pre-ordering like a $200 like crazy edition or whatever, and then you turn up and you like play the game for like 15 minutes and you're done.
1: Yeah,
0: I think that's mostly just like content creators in general.
1: I think the only game I bought, like the deluxe edition or whatever, I'm probably gonna get flack for this, Star Wars Outlaws, dude.
0: Oh,
1: yeah. Everyone, Outlaws, dude, really? That game, everyone hated on that game. I don't even care. I think that game was awesome. I think that game was so sick. I think that was one of the best games ever to come out. In that year, that was like a dry spot for games, and that game was so fun. I don't even care.
0: 22?
1: It had to have been.
2: I'm looking up what games came
1: out. Don't do that. Don't fact check me.
0: Was it 21?
1: It was somewhere. I think I was a junior in high school, or I was a junior. I was a senior. I was a senior.
0: What's your graduating
1: in high
0: class?
1: I have no idea.
0: Here.
1: Oh, 2029.
0: Oh, okay.
3: So you graduated. You're class of 25.
1: Yeah. Man, I didn't even know that.
2: Okay. There was not that.
0: I mean, around that time,
1: wasn't that many good games.
0: I was really excited for Halo Infinite when it was coming out, and finally getting my hands on it. I was like playing the first mission of the campaign. I was like, "Wow, this is freaking awesome!" If fidelity wise, it was like amazing. And then you get to the open world, and I'm like, "Wow, this is just Far Cry but with less content."
3: Oof. Halo Infinite really was disappointing.
0: It was, yeah,
3: because I like love Halo.
0: Oh, me too.
3: Halo 3 was this like third video game I ever played in my life, and it is still my favorite Halo, and it's such an incredible franchise, and it is such an incredible character, and it's just dead.
4: It sucks to be a Halo fan, though.
0: Dude, going on YouTube, I literally counted like three videos in a row where it's like how Microsoft speed ran Halo into the ground, or it's like how Halo 4 ruined it. Like literally it was
4: insert
0: like
4: pretentious video essay here.
0: Yeah, it was like the first video was how Halo 4 ruined Halo, and then the next one was the video game that destroyed Halo as a franchise, Halo Reach. I'm like, okay, wow.
3: Whoa.
0: Yeah.
3: Reach is amazing, a classic.
0: As if you go into the actual deep story and stuff, it does completely go against all previously written like information about the fall of Reach.
3: Reach to me was such a perfect game. Like, it's such a great story, and I think not everybody was going to go read books about it or going to go.
0: No, yeah, I agree.
3: And I think doing a game about it, which might not like it might not have been the most accurate, but it was such a good game.
0: Oh, for sure.
3: To where if people who had read the book were that upset about it, I think that that shouldn't have been enough to give that game a bad rep.
0: I agree.
4: People still complaining about retcons in the year of our Lord 2026. It's been 16 years.
3: Yeah.
4: Oh my god. My favorite quote is that Halo is a book franchise that just happens to have games as well.
0: I would agree, but it's also a comic franchise too.
3: Also, I really liked Halo 4. Halo 5 I think got too much hate.
0: I agree.
3: Because I actually thought, like, people say the storyline sucked. I don't think it sucked. I thought the storyline was fine.
0: In Halo 5?
3: Yeah.
0: No, I thought it was terrible. Like it had a good idea going for it, and then they just executed it poorly. Because, like, some of the characters, you know, they would ask a question, and then Chief would just look at him, like, and then just, like, walk away. Like, there would be no continuation. Or it would be, like, Marvel-style jokes. Or, like, it's like, if we make it out of this, first drink's on me. And it's just like, ew, dude.
4: I do want to circle back to Ultimate Editions, because the only game in recent memory I've ever bought the Ultimate Edition for was Stalker 2.
0: Fair.
4: And
3: I didn't even know there was a Stalker 1.
4: Yeah.
0: Shadows of Chernobyl.
4: Now, I'm a big Stalker fan, so I naturally bought it because I haven't been that fan that long. I got into the franchise circa 2022. But, you know, I had time to get the hype for Stalker 2, and I feel like I do still have complaints with the game. It was definitely undercooked on launch.
0: I mean, they're kind of in the middle of something, you know. Yeah.
4: But if any game has an excuse to be undercooked and delayed, I feel like having your country get invaded is probably near the top of valid reasons for games to be undercooked.
0: So but, I assume you're also maybe a Metro fan?
4: I feel like a fraud because honestly, I have the Metro trilogy. I have just not played them despite that. They've been sitting in my library for like half a decade.
0: Oh, 2033's cooking, bro.
4: But one of these days, eventually, I really should get to playing the Metro games.
0: You should, yeah. They're really good. They're fun.
4: The problem is now I'm wasting my life in Stalker 2 again. Well, not wasting. I'm having a lot of fun. 2.0 has been great, but I got a whole DLC to play through soon, so.
1: Mm. So are we all... Like, what's your preferred, like, guys's, like, console of choice? Like, are you guys all PC?
4: Or? PC head.
3: Xbox. Always have been. Oh, Xbox. I started with Xbox.
1: Loyal.
0: Dude, but this guy is more loyal than I am.
2: I was Xbox for a long time, but I just got, like, a Alienware laptop.
3: I just got a PC just because I'm trying to get into streaming and stuff. So I figured it was time to actually get, like, proper equipment
0: for it. $20 like capture card on eBay. That's what I just got. I've been streaming Campaign Evolved.
3: I forgot that just came out.
4: What are your thoughts on it? I haven't bought it or played it, so I have no... I don't have any opinions of my own, but I've heard a lot of mixed opinions on it.
0: If you want to spend $50 to learn how they go into a certain operation in deep lore, cool, I guess.
4: Are they talking about Red Flag?
0: Yeah, Red Flag, yeah. And it's like... I don't know. People are saying it retcons that. It's whatever. Yes, I understand, like, that, you know, all they were trying to commit to Operation Red Flag, whatever, and they never got around to it because, you know, Reach got invaded. I don't know. Graphically, it looks fine. I think some of the voice acting changes... Well, there's only really two big ones, being Captain Keyes and Sergeant Johnson. Johnson sounds okay. Keyes sounds really weird.
3: Johnson has a different voice. I don't know if I'm going to be down for it.
0: The original voice actor retired. Both of them did, so it was kind of a no-go. He was
3: low-key my favorite character.
0: No, that's fair.
4: He was so good at that. I still get... Like, I don't get teary-eyed at... Actually, I don't know. Do we want to spoil Halo 3?
0: Oh, jeez. How long has it been? 19 years?
4: 19 years.
0: Wow,
4: but
0: go ahead.
4: You two know what happens in Halo 3. And
0: a light bulb blew him up, yeah. A floating light bulb, like, shoots him with his laser.
1: R.I.P.
4: That light bulb that I hate.
0: Real. But yeah, I don't know. It looks like it's just trying to be flaunty and like, wow, look at what you can do with Unreal Engine 5. Everybody uses Unreal Engine 5. That's boring. Maybe if you like, okay, if you stop firing your employees after like 2 weeks, maybe they'll have time to learn your game engine that you specifically made. And like that, this is why they're switching to Unreal, is that so they can have high turnover rates.
4: It's true. This was a problem even back during the Bungie days, where they couldn't bring in a lot of people to work on the Halo games because unless they knew Bungie's tools, it was just
0: exactly what am I
4: doing here.
0: But we're at a point where it's like Microsoft just wants these high turnovers, and then it's like, well, what can we do because we have this totally specific engine that we built specifically for Halo Infinite, and nobody knows how to use it. So then all they're doing is just basically training their replacements, which is why nothing came out for Halo Infinite, and there was like such minimal support after it launched.
3: Yeah, and I really liked the multiplayer in that game.
0: It was all right.
4: I liked it, but
0: I like Halo 5's more.
4: It's not my... Halo's not typically my multiplayer choice. It's great with friends, but I mostly play on MCC with friends.
0: Mm.
4: But, I mean, my multiplayer game of choice, which I feel like is less because I like it and more because I have Stockholm Syndrome at this point, Counter-Strike.
0: Oh my gosh, yeah.
2: Me too.
0: I can't say I ever got into a chokehold with that. I do play Counter-Strike Source a lot, and I did play CSGO quite a while, for quite a long time. But then when they switched it over to CS2, I was just kind of like... Yeah, I don't care. I don't care anymore.
3: That's just not my kind of game.
2: I love CS2.
1: I want to play it. I want to get into it. I want to pull some epic cases, but
2: I want to get those cases.
4: I say this as someone who has pulled cases. Don't.
1: No.
4: Don't.
1: Do it. Come on, guys.
4: That's how they get
0: you. Start, it's like no that stopping. First smoke, dude.
1: First smoke. First cigarette.
0: Yeah.
4: It's the first beer.
1: I mean, like, I play a lot of games similar on Roblox, so I feel like I already, like, I need that adrenaline.
5: Should have bought Counter Blocks.
1: Yeah, dude. I play, I've been playing this Roblox game, it's called Storage Wars.
0: Oh.
1: Or, no, guys, come on, it's really a TV show. Yeah, it's a TV show, but it's Storage Worlds, not Wars.
0: Oh.
1: What you do is you go around and you do quests and you find these garages and you get some cool stuff. Like, I just got like a golden like water heater or something like that, and that just sold for like nine. I sold it to like an NPC for like $1,200.
0: Why would you want something made out of gold to heat up?
1: I don't know. They have random variant one time my friend got like a broken silver cheeseburger. So, and he sold that for like $20. So, I mean, you can make a flip on anything in that game.
0: That's crazy.
1: If any of you guys want to squad up, just let me know. I'm down to play. I'm trying to get some friends on that game.
4: You're getting the wrap it up signal.
1: Okay. Our producer Phil is letting us know that it is time to get on out of here. So, enjoy your morning or don't. I don't care that much. Next song.

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1: Hi guys, it's the Falcon 4. We are back with some more topics to discuss today. Today we're going to start off talking about the
2: Rally BG from the weekend and all like the stuff that's going around on campus this week for BG.
3: We've had a lot of interesting things pop up in this past week, and we have a few more coming up this week, so it's really exciting. The rally was very busy, I will say.
2: Yes, very busy.
3: It was extremely packed, but I did realize, as like I'm working and just looking around, I feel like a lot of the people that were there were more of like the community rather than just the students.
2: Yeah, like, I agree. Oh, should we go around and like introduce ourselves again? Because I feel like we forgot to.
3: Yeah.
2: Should we do it again? I was just thinking that.
4: I'm Val. I'm the host.
2: Voices.
0: I'm Kaylin.
3: I'm Emma.
2: And I'm Charlotte. So me and Emma work for the athletics. So that's where we get to kind of see the behind the scenes for different things for BG. So yeah, it was definitely busy though on Saturday for lots of people that were there.
3: And it was so hot.
2: And it was so hot.
3: Like, yes. Walking around, I felt so bad for Charlotte because she had all this camera equipment and she was in all black. Yes. And she was just in, like, filming everything. I was like, oh my God, I feel so bad for you. Like,
2: yeah, my outfit choice was definitely not my best choice before, but that's okay. It worked out, but no, it was definitely.
4: So I wasn't able to go to the rally, but I heard a lot of good things. What were like the events to do there, I guess, like what was fun?
2: Yeah, I mean, they had like it was a ton of stuff I feel like catered for like kids, because they had like a ton of like bouncy houses, and they had some, I think they had like a zip line too, I think somewhere
3: they did.
2: Someone was talking about it, I remember when I was down there, and they had like cornhole, those type of things. And then there were like I was there mainly for like when the athletes were there, because they were like just taking pictures or like passing out their schedules to like families and stuff. So it was cute.
4: Fun.
2: Yeah. Oh, and the band. The band was literally massive.
3: Mm-hmm. The band was
2: I got stuck
3: huge.
2: Right in the middle of them.
3: Yeah, I couldn't even take a video of that. And like the like cheerleaders huge. And everything.
2: Yes.
3: Oh gosh, I couldn't even see that. I was like, and I don't even think I'm very short, but I literally could not see over anybody.
2: No,
3: I
2: was like, it was hard to get around in there. It was, yeah.
3: It was crazy.
2: Nice and busy. So,
3: yeah, I think it's just a wholesome event though in general. Like, I think it's a good like experience for like younger kids if they want to meet the athletes and

0: Our next topic today is going to be the new Dancing with the Stars cast that just came out, and yes. I understand you guys were really into that. So can you tell us a little bit about the couples and who is...
1: Yes, Charlotte and I love Dancing with the Stars. We've watched every season.
2: Have you watched every season?
1: I actually have. Oh, like, my since God. I was, like, younger, seriously? Like, my grandparents and my mom, like, when I was little, I used to go over to, like, my grandparents just to watch Dancing with the Stars, like, all of us together, and that was, like, such a core memory.
2: I loved it.
1: I literally loved it. But, yeah, the new cast did just drop. Was it this morning?
2: Let me pull it up. Yeah. They were on, like, Good Morning America, I think, is where they announce it. So,
1: yeah, we'll have to
2: look at that. Let me see.
1: I'm trying to think. Last season,
2: everyone keeps sending it to me now. They know how much I love it. Right. So, I'm like.
1: I know.
2: Oh, there you go. Here. Yeah. Well, because they had, I know, this other show that it was, like, for a new, like, professional dancer or something for them.
1: Yes.
2: But, because that's who.
1: Who won it?
2: She did. Adele.
1: Oh, okay.
2: Zakeman. I saw it on TikTok.
1: Yeah.
2: That she won.
1: So, I don't know. I think last season's cast was pretty good. It had, like, Robert Irwin, Alex Earle, like, Whitney Leavitt.
3: Mm-hmm. I forgot Robert Irwin danced.
2: Oh, my God. He was my favorite. Irwin.
1: He was so cute. Dylan Efron.
2: Oh, my God. Yes, and I forgot he was on last season.
1: He was so cute. So, I don't know. You go ahead and read off the new cast. If you want.
2: Oh, gosh. There's a lot of the people here, so give me a second.
1: I feel like this cast isn't as, like,
2: I don't think they're as big of celebrities.
1: Yeah.
2: Like, I feel like they hit more like the, like,
1: like
2: C-list celebrities.
1: Yeah.
2: Connor Leavitt. Yeah,
1: yes.
2: He was Whitney's like, husband yep. from like this reality show, and now he's on
1: so
2: the show.
1: So now he's on it.
2: Yeah, with the new pro, I was saying Adele.
1: Okay.
2: Jackson Olsen, he's like that like the Savannah Bananas. Do you guys know that? Like mm-hmm. the dancing scene thing? Yeah, he's on it. With Emma.
1: I'm so happy for her because I feel like every season Emma gets like an older person.
2: She gets like the people who end up like going out like week two or something.
1: Yeah.
2: Maura Higgins and Mark Ballas, Tyler Cameron and Sharna.
1: Love him.
2: I don't know her last name.
1: Tyler Cameron was from The Bachelor.
2: I loved him on The Bachelorette.
1: Yeah.
2: Oh my God.
1: Yeah.
2: I loved him. Connor Wood and Riley Arnold.
1: I don't know who Connor Wood is, unfortunately.
2: He's the one I actually know because he does a podcast too, and like some of my friends are obsessed with him. I don't really know him
1: that
2: well.
1: I don't know who that is.
2: But some people do, so.
1: Okay.
2: Sierra Miller and Brandon. Taylor Hansen and Britt.
1: Oh my God, there's so many.
2: There's literally this whole thing is 17.
1: There's 17 couples in
2: I'm
1: that
2: already
1: start.
2: Halfway through, don't
0: so
2: worry, you guys.
0: How many episodes is it? Like, does it depend on the season?
1: How many episodes are there?
2: Oh, God.
1: I think there's so many episodes.
2: I don't know. I mean, they do once a week. I know, but do you see how this season, I think it might be two a week. With how many there are, it's an insane amount.
1: And, like, as time goes on through the season, they'll do, like, more dances during, like, the show. So, like, it'll be, like...
2: As, like less couples are in it.
1: Like, some of the couples will have to do, like, two or, like, three dances. So, like, that's crazy. I could not dance that long. Oh, my gosh.
2: I think it's, like, 10 weeks or something. It's something like that.
1: Yeah,
2: that they go for. I would die. Like, that was very long.
0: Did you guys grow up dancing at all, or no?
1: I did, actually.
2: I did, too, a little bit.
1: Yeah.
2: But,
1: I was a dancer and cheerleader, so I loved it, but... I stopped, like, when I got to, like, college, so, yeah.
0: Me too, yeah.
1: Yes.
0: What types of dance did you do?
1: Oh, my gosh. I was, like, a big lyrical, like, I loved lyrical. Not so much, like, jazz. I don't know. Like, there's, like, contemporary. Like, I don't know. I did, like, random stuff. When I was, like, at this, what's it called? Like, dancing company. It's, like, called the Moving Company. And I think I did, like, every category. But, like, some of them were, like... I didn't like acro was not my forte.
0: Oh my gosh,
1: I
0: was
1: going
0: to tell you acro is my favorite
1: because really?
0: I did
1: I'm
0: gymnastics.
1: So bad at it.
0: Okay, so I did acro, jazz, hip hop, lyrical, and musical theater.
1: Okay,
0: so
1: I did tap
0: my favorite.
1: Too.
0: I just didn't. They wanted me to take ballet classes, you know, for like technical training.
1: Yeah, no.
0: I couldn't.
1: No,
0: it was too hard. That was the only one I couldn't do.
1: No, I could not do that one either.
0: Yeah.
1: But yeah.
2: Big dance.

0: person here.
1: I was not a big dancer, so
0: was not.
1: Right.
2: Yeah. Well, that cast sounds really good. And
0: sorry, I only got through half of it, but there was literally like half more. So
1: there's so many.
0: Go look it up on Good Morning America if you want to go see the rest.
1: Okay. Yeah,
0: I gave half to you guys.
2: Yeah. Oh my gosh, it makes me want to watch this show.
0: You should.
2: Check it out. Yeah. Our next thing we're going to be discussing is the music we like and concerts we have been to. So what about you, Charlotte? I know we both kind of really like Taylor Swift.
0: Yes, I am a big Swiftie. I feel like I faded out of like my like craziness of like following her so much, but like because I kind of was, I feel like, for a while. But like I've loved her music since I was little, like in elementary school. So she's definitely like, I feel like, always up there for like top artists, top everything for all of that. Yeah, I'm a big pop girl, so like Olivia Rodrigo, Harry Styles, Sabrina Carpenter. Yeah, those are probably like my big ones that I listen to a lot. But oh, and so I've been to like pretty much concerts for all of them too, which is like the best.
1: Yeah, like pop.
0: Mm-hmm.
1: Okay. Yeah.
0: Yeah, but like I'll listen to country too. I feel like the one thing I really don't is like any like rap or anything like that. Yeah. But still, I like oldies kind of music too, like
1: love oldies.
0: Like 70s and 80s. Yes. Oh my gosh,
1: oh my gosh, I love that.
0: I go through phases, I feel like.
1: Me
0: like
1: too.
0: It goes
1: me
0: through
1: too.
0: The year.
1: No, absolutely. So with Harry Styles, did you obviously listen to One Direction then?
0: Oh yes,
1: was he
0: of
1: your
0: course
1: favorite?
0: Yes.
1: Did we all listen to One Direction?
0: I loved Niall. Yes. Growing up, he was my
2: Niall
0: favorite, actually.
2: My favorite.
1: Oh my god, I
0: found
1: in
0: my people.
1: Love with him. I was
0: literally
1: in love
0: loved
1: with
0: him
1: Niall.
0: When I was little,
1: he was frat boy Niall. His hair.
3: Oh my god,
0: oh my god.
1: Oh my god, stop.
3: Actually, my first concert was Louis Tomlinson.
1: Oh my gosh,
0: really?
1: Oh my gosh.
3: Yes, it was actually really good. He's a good performer.
1: Yeah.
0: Yes.
3: I think all of them are.
0: Yes.
3: I'm so,
0: yes.
3: Like, some of my friends who are, like, still huge One Direction fans are, mm-hmm. like, collecting the Infinity Stones and, like, going to all
0: going
3: their
0: to all
3: individual
0: five of their
3: concerts.
0: Yes.
1: Oh,
3: it's crazy.
0: Except after what happened with Liam.
3: Yes.
0: That was
3: that
0: so sad. I was
3: so
0: literally
3: rest
0: just at five, and I was like, stop, that's actually sad. Like,
1: I know, like, literally rest
0: oh,
1: in
0: God.
1: Peace. That's so sad. Oh, yeah. My gosh.
0: No, so I've been to Harry Styles, and I went to a Niall concert, too.
3: Oh,
0: so.
3: I've seen Harry Styles. I completely forgot.
0: Yeah.
3: You just reminded me.
0: Yes. I saw him back in it was, like, 2023, somewhere around there.
3: Wait,
0: I saw him in Chicago.
3: Where? Oh, me too.
0: Yes.
3: In
0: yeah.
3: 2022 in Chicago.
0: 2022. And I was, like, October. Yeah.
3: Yes.
0: Yes. Yeah.
3: Dude, we were at the same
0: probably
3: concert.
0: At the same one.
1: It's hilarious.
0: Yes.
1: It's so funny.
0: But, yeah. No, I love music. And like
1: too.
0: Concerts are just the best. Like even if it's smaller or bigger, I feel like it's just the vibes for it are just the best.
1: I love live music.
3: Me
1: I
3: too.
1: Am anywhere that has live music, like I will be there.
0: Mm-hmm.
1: I am obsessed. It like makes me so happy.
0: Yes.
1: I am very like I don't have like favorite artists. I kind of just have favorite like songs or like mm-hmm. I don't know, just genres. Like I'll listen to whatever. I will say like my all-time favorite artist is Justin Bieber.
0: He's, oh, I love that.
1: Oh my god, he's everything. Love him so much. I've been to two of his concerts. Who else? I am a big R&B girl, so I love SZA.
3: Mm-hmm.
1: I love Don Toliver.
3: Yes.
1: Bryson Tiller, I forget how to say his last name, like Faez. Like I don't really know how to say it. Tory Lanez is really good.
3: Yes.
1: Love. I don't know what concerts I've been to. Oh, I've been to my first one was Jonas Brothers.
0: Oh my god,
3: me
0: I
3: too.
0: Love that.
1: Loved the Jonas Brothers. No, that wasn't
3: wait,
1: my
3: that's
1: first
3: so
1: concert.
3: Fire.
1: No, my first concert was Justin Bieber.
3: Oh my god. Banger
1: yeah,
3: after banger.
0: Seriously, banger after banger.
1: Justin Bieber
0: right
1: concerts
0: there.
1: And then Jonas Brothers. And then it was like SZA and then Bryson Tiller. And I think that's I feel like I'm missing somebody that I recently went to, but I feel like that might be it for right now.
0: Did
1: oh,
0: you say country
1: Riley Green.
0: Yes, that's what you were just
1: I literally
0: saying
1: just
0: when
1: went to Riley.
0: In.
1: I just went to Riley Green like in February, and then in March I went to Bailey Zimmerman. And Bailey Zimmerman is my favorite, actually, country artist ever. That was the best concert of my life. Like, he set the place on fire, like, literally. Like, it was on fire. There was flames everywhere. Hudson Westbrook, if you guys know who that was,
3: of
1: he's,
3: course.
1: Like, an opener. he's my celebrity crush. I love Hudson Westbrook.
2: He opened for Morgan, too, when
1: yes,
2: I went.
1: Yes, he is so cute. Him and Stormy, his girlfriend, did just break up, and I think it's his fault. But we're going to look past that for now. I still love his music. Blake Whiten is also really good. And then I've also been, have you guys been to a country concert or know what that is? It's mm-hmm. like in Fort Laramie.
2: Mm-hmm.
1: I've been there, loved my time there. I've only been there once because the tickets are really expensive. But I went last year and I think there was like 20 something artists and they were all amazing. It was like, who was that? It was like Blake Shelton, Parker McCollum, and then like, oh gosh, I forget the other guy's name, but he was not good. Oh. But there was a lot of artists.
3: So they have like
1: amazing
3: bigger artists there
1: yes,
3: too.
1: Yes, like, okay, big nice. Artists, and then like they have smaller ones that like open, and then the bigger ones close.
0: Like
1: the
0: like festival kind of style.
1: Yes,
0: that, yeah.
1: Yes, mm-hmm. It was amazing.
2: It's like the
1: that.
2: Coachella of country.
3: Oh, okay.
1: Oh my god,
3: it happens every
1: it.
3: Year.
1: Yeah.
3: Wow.
1: I love it. It's so fun. It's so disgusting, but it's literally like in the middle
0: worth
1: of nowhere.
0: Because then it's like
1: it
0: the
1: is.
0: Full experience
1: and
0: of
1: then
0: it.
1: People. Like, do beer showers. Like, literally will, like, crack open one and just go like this. And people get, like, so disgusting and sticky. And, like, you're in mud and, like, dirt. And it's just, but it's fun. It's a good time.
0: Oh, have you guys ever been to, like, Coachella or Lollapalooza?
1: No.
0: I always want to go. I would love to go.
1: I would love
0: but
1: to
0: But I feel
1: too.
0: Like it would really take, like, a big, like, headliner, like, someone that I've been, like, dying to see to, like,
1: and that
0: get,
1: was
0: like, get the tickets
1: with
0: for it.
1: When Justin Bieber did it. And I was
0: yes.
1: like,
0: yeah. Oh, my God. That was
1: like,
0: amazing.
1: I was so mad.
0: Yeah.
1: But there were so many people there. I feel like I would have, like, actually gotten crushed.
0: Because I would have like, loved to go see, like, Sabrina, like, do hers. Because I was, like, mm-hmm. oh, Loki's so jealous of that when I saw all the videos. But I saw her in concert like 2 years ago, so I'm like, okay, I can't like justify going and spending all that.
1: Right? No, yeah, I get
0: do it.
1: It. I get it. And then you need to find some place to like stay, and that's outrageous. And then you need to figure out how you're gonna walk or like drive there.
0: And for Coachella's
2: like,
0: even more.
2: I
0: nuts.
2: Feel like Coachella's a little overrated. When everyone hypes it up online, it's expensive. Overplayed.
1: I know. I actually want to see somebody's
0: like commercial or something kind of with it, because they have like the full celebrity like influencer weekend now too.
1: Yeah.
0: It's like literally it's all
3: so
0: just
3: annoying.
0: Them.
3: Yeah. I think that's why like it does feel a little overrated, because like a lot of people go, I feel like, not for the music, which is weird because that's kind of literally
0: the whole
3: what it's
0: point
3: for.
0: Of it. Yeah.
3: Like, some people go just to go to events and, like, you know, take pictures and stuff, which, you know, do your thing. I want to see the pictures, but yes.
0: Yes.
3: Those eat sometimes. Sometimes.
2: They do.
0: what other concerts? Have you been to any concerts or anywhere?
3: I love going to concerts, but I mainly listen to, like, kind of alternative music or like grunge music, I guess.
0: Okay.
3: Like, think Nirvana, although I don't really listen to Nirvana, just that kind of vibe.
0: Okay, yeah.
3: But I mean, actually, I've only, so like I said, my first concert was like Louis Tomlinson.
0: I've
3: seen
0: that.
3: Harry Styles, so like I get my fair share of like other genres as well.
0: Right.
3: But I recently saw like Foo Fighters in concert.
0: Yeah.
3: But I love live music. I've seen like nine concerts of like bigger artists, but I do love like
0: smaller
3: artists.
0: Smaller
3: like,
0: venues are like the way to go, I feel like, sometimes.
3: around mm-hmm. BG, like, have you guys seen Milk on the Rocks or like just other like local bands? They play at like a good amount of little like festivals, or sometimes at like Howard's in downtown BG. I know like at the end of the year there's two clubs. It's Mike, which is Music Industry Club here, and I forget what the other club is called, but they like team up and do this big festival. Not festival, but like, is it a festival? I don't know. Bloomfest. Yeah, Bloomfest is at the end of the year.
0: Oh.
3: And so it's like to fundraise for like environmental things, and they
0: oh,
3: just
0: I
3: do
0: love
3: like a little music concert.
0: Yeah, that's so
3: it's
0: cute.
3: It's good.
0: That's so cool.
3: When it comes around, if you guys ever see anything about it, it's good. I've gone like the past 2 years. So
0: check it out.
1: No,
3: yeah.
1: I should go. That sounds so fun.
3: Yeah, BG has a good music scene.
0: Yeah.
3: Oh, what kind of music do you listen to?
2: I mean, my favorite artist is Taylor Swift, always been. I went to Reputation tour, which was amazing, and then I went to the Eras tour three times.
3: Oh my god!
0: Where were you
2: Cincy
0: from?
2: Night 1, Cincy Night 2, and then Chicago Night 2.
0: Okay.
2: So
0: yeah,
2: and then I saw the Jonas Brothers too. That was one of my first concerts. And then I'm also really into country, so I just went to see Morgan Wallen at the Big House. And
1: I love Morgan Wallen.
2: One of the best concerts I've ever been to was Bash on the Bay with Luke Bryan. And it was awesome. I went with my boyfriend and his family, and this guy in front of us was buying like drinks for everyone, so he bought me an entire case of Surfside.
1: I must be loaded.
0: Biggest reaction while being in here, we're all like,
2: I know. It was pretty awesome. That was awesome.
3: Would it be a crime to ask you to like rank the T-Swift albums or like at least top three?
0: Oh my god!
3: Like,
2: my number one is Folklore.
3: Me too.
2: It has always been Folklore. I know that's kind of basic.
3: It has always been Folklore.
2: Not though. I love Folklore.
0: I feel like any answer though, because it's so popular. It's like any answer you say, it's like, because that's why I'm like, I love 1989, because that was my first ever concert I went to when I was little.
3: Oh my god, you're so lucky.
0: And so like, I feel like that's such a basic answer, because like every song on there is so well known. But like,
2: I love the album. Mm-hmm. It's got to be Folklore, Reputation, and then probably 1989. Yeah,
3: that's bad.
2: I mean, I like, it just depends on the day for me. Mm-hmm. Like, I feel like Life of a Showgirl's been getting so much hate, and I have my CD and I listen to it every day. Mm-hmm. So I love it too.
0: Okay, I feel like I'm like controversial. I didn't really like that one that
2: really
0: much. It was my one album I was like, I listened to it and I felt like it was just like not the same as like, I had the same reaction as like the ones before.
2: She's just,
0: but
2: like happy, and that's what makes me happy.
0: That's true. And I feel like I've listened back to it and I have liked it more. But it's like, I feel like I kind of got to like skip around to like an album.
3: Wait, is like she it. Like having, wait, she did have her wedding, right?
2: Mm-hmm.
0: Yeah.
2: She's married to Travis Kelce and have a dog.
1: To the royal wedding.
0: Literally the American royal wedding.
1: Like, genuinely.
2: Yes, it was a big deal. Mm-hmm. So that kind of ties us into our next topic, which we're going to be discussing, like the music we listened to when we were kids, and also our childhood shows that we watched, because I've got a couple good ones. What about you, Charlotte?
0: Oh, God. I knew I was going to go first. So I was like, I got to think it through. I'm a huge Disney kid. So I've been to Disney, like Walt Disney World, a ton of times. And like, that's like my stuff right there. So I feel like growing up, I loved Hannah Montana. That was like my show. And like Good Luck Charlie. That was another one. I'm trying to think of like, yeah, I was like a big like Disney kid, so, and like any like Disney movies and all of that too, and just like anything Disney Channel related, I feel like that was me.
1: Mm-hmm. I also was a Disney kid, but like I don't know, I try to watch Nickelodeon. Off of Nickelodeon, I think I would watch like just Victorious.
0: Oh, Victorious or iCarly was a big one for me too.
1: I watched
0: that was
1: Sam
0: a big
1: and
0: one.
1: Cat.
3: Oh my god, I love Sam and Cat.
1: I loved Sam and Cat. I loved Sweet Life of on Deck. Or, like,
0: oh my god, yeah.
1: Zach
0: yeah.
1: and Cody.
0: Yes.
1: Oh my gosh, there were so many good shows when we were like younger.
0: When we were little.
1: Good Luck Charlie. Jesse.
3: Oh my god, hello.
1: Are you kidding me? Hello.
0: Hello. And Austin and Allie, that was another one too.
3: Oh,
0: I loved
3: god.
0: That
3: Dez.
0: One.
3: Dez.
0: I loved
3: Dez.
0: So
3: Dez.
0: Loved
3: funny.
0: That one.
1: Dez is the best character ever. I love him so much. What else was there on Disney?
3: Did you guys ever watch Bizarre Bark that Olivia Rodrigo was in?
0: That's when I was like phasing out of it, I feel like, when I was little. That was like the last big one I watched.
3: Jake Paul was in it. I forgot about that.
1: Okay, this is a question for all of us. What was our favorite Disney Channel original movie?
0: Oh my god.
1: Okay. I think mine first one would be like Loki Starstruck.
0: Oh my god, I love that movie.
1: I freaking love Starstruck.
0: I love that
3: Lemonade
0: movie.
3: Lemonade Mouth.
1: Love Lemonade Mouth. Yes. She's so gone. Naomi Scott came through with that song.
0: I had a little CD from that one. I listened to it all the time.
2: The worst one, like looking back at it now, was Radio Rebel. Have you guys seen
0: the memes and everything?
2: Love Debbie Ryan, but what were those facials?
1: That was
0: I know,
1: so
0: poor Debbie
1: funny.
0: Ryan. She like became that generational meme.
2: Yeah,
0: like,
2: so
0: genuinely
2: a meme.
0: Jeez.
2: This is so bad.
3: I love the memes from that movie. Like, I'm Radio Rebel.
2: I also liked
0: the one with like her smile.
2: Yeah.
0: Stuff. It's like,
2: it's so dumb looking back at it now, but I really liked Zapped. The movie with the phone.
0: Oh,
2: with
0: Zendaya. Zendaya, right?
2: Yeah.
1: OMG.
3: Oh, my God, I forgot about
2: Shake
3: that
2: up.
3: One.
2: Did you guys watch Shake It Up when you were younger?
3: Of course.
2: I love that show.
1: Shake It Up.
0: I love that show. Also, High School Musical, like, those are my favorite.
1: High School Musical 3 is one of my favorite movies of all time.
0: That's like, I literally was going to say, it's in, like, my top four, like, of, like, movies.
1: Oh, my God, High School Musical 3 is the best. The soundtrack.
0: I just watched it not that long ago. It's so good.
1: The soundtrack is so good. Zac Efron looks amazing. Amazing in it.
0: Was,
1: are
0: like my
1: you
0: first, like,
1: kidding me?
0: Like, celebrity he crush when I was little. He was just like, oh my God.
1: Literally same. I wanted to be Gabriella. I wanted to be able to sing. I wanted to be able to, like, be smart like that. Like, oh my God, that
0: okay,
1: was amazing.
0: But, like, I remember I saw this somewhere that, like, the third one's technically not, like, a Disney Channel movie. Because they released it in theaters.
1: Are you serious?
0: Yes.
1: I did not.
0: And
1: know
0: I looked
1: that.
0: Up, I was like, okay, well, so can I count that as, like, my favorite movie from
1: oh my
0: them?
1: Gosh.
0: Or really? Not. Yeah, and it's, like, the same with the Hannah Montana movie.
1: It's the same
0: the Hannah Montana movie. I love that movie so much, too.
1: I love that movie.
0: Oh,
1: wait,
0: my God. So, the, like, those aren't considered, like, for, like, original movies.
1: That's ridiculous. I'm
0: Fun
1: annoyed.
0: Fact, everyone.
1: Another one is the Wizards of Waverly Place movie.
0: Oh my God, yeah. Oh my that gosh. One too. Yep.
1: I love that movie down. Oh my gosh. That one was amazing. I miss Disney Channel. Like, is that even around? Like, are the shows even good anymore?
0: I feel like what the movies
1: it?
0: Are just not, like,
1: I don't
0: there
1: think
0: anymore.
1: It's I'm that popular anymore, honestly. No. But
0: missed any.
1: I feel bad for the generation now because they didn't grow up with stuff like this. So,
0: oh my God, Teen Beach Movie. Did you guys love that one too? Like, oh my God.
1: I love Teen Beach Movie.
0: I loved that one.
1: I'm
0: and Camp Rock. I love those two.
1: Oh my gosh, Camp Rock. They're coming out
0: with
1: a
0: new
1: one.
0: There's so many good ones.
1: So, oh, there's so
0: many. The third
1: many.
0: One. They made like a third Camp yeah. Rock or something. Then yep. Camp Rock.
1: Camp Rock.
0: Camp Rock. And she's like,
1: wow, she's really good.
0: Oh my God.
1: OMG.
0: That's so good.
1: Yeah, there's so many. There's so many good Disney things going on when we were younger, but
3: dude, actually I just want to bring up, like, Barbie movies.
1: Oh, yes.
3: Barbie movies. My goodness.
1: Yes.
3: Like,
1: yes.
3: That went platinum
0: oh my
3: in
0: God.
3: My house.
1: Did you see The Princess and the Popper?
3: Yes. Did you guys watch The Princess and the Pop Star?
0: Yes.
3: That's
0: that
3: my
0: was, like,
3: favorite
0: my last
3: one.
0: Oh
3: my That's God. My favorite one.
0: I loved, like, what was the one?
1: What was the
0: too?
1: One with the dolphin? I forget that one.
3: With the
0: Wait,
3: pink hair? Dolphin
0: yes.
3: Tails?
0: The,
3: Isn't it just called
0: was
3: Dolphin
0: it,
3: Tails?
0: Was it Dolphin Tails?
3: I don't know.
1: That one was my favorite because I wanted
0: to
1: be a mermaid.
0: Like a mermaid too. Oh wait, is that the same one?
1: Yeah.
0: Oh.
1: Yeah, I love that one. That one was amazing. My favorite.
0: Other ones? I'm trying to think.
3: There's one, like, is it, what's it called? She's like a fairy. Oh my God, I just love all the Barbie movies.
1: I love
3: like,
1: all Barbie movies.
3: I just can't pick.
0: Wait, I'm literally gonna, like, search them up. I know which one I think. Oh, because there are, like, a couple when she's, like, a fairy, and then
1: yeah.
0: she's, like...
1: She was
0: oh,
1: everything.
0: She was everything.
3: She was everything,
0: Barbie.
3: Literally.
1: She was anything and everything. Like, seriously? Did you guys ever watch the literal show on Netflix? Like, the Barbie Dream House?
3: Yes.
0: The Barbie Life in the Dream House?
3: Me too.
0: Yeah, I
1: literally
0: love that
1: will
0: one.
1: Put that on if I don't feel good.
0: Honestly,
3: like,
0: same.
3: Literally, every
0: it's
3: now and
0: comforting.
3: Then, I'm like...
1: It's
0: yeah,
1: exactly.
0: so comforting. Like, it's comforting because it's, like, reminds me Wait, of always when I was little.
3: I absolutely need her closet.
1: Yes.
3: Absolutely
1: yeah.
3: need.
1: Do you guys remember the meme where she was, like... Or who was it? Was it Raquel?
3: Yes.
1: No, Barbie. I said,
0: I meant Gorge or something.
1: Yes,
0: I love the. Oh my
1: I
0: God.
1: Love the Barbie memes. They're amazing.
0: No, I just looked up all of, like, the movies for them because, oh my God, there's so many,
1: there's
0: though. It's
1: so
0: actually
1: many Barbie
0: insane.
1: Movies. It's actually insane.
0: Oh my God. That's, like, crazy. Because there's, like, ones. Wait, where's the. Fairy one because there's, like, Barbie Fairytopia,
3: yes.
0: the Nutcracker one, Rapunzel. I guess.
1: Oh,
0: so.
1: Geez.
0: I don't know if I ever saw that one. Oh my God, I love this one, like the Island Princess one. I remember that one.
1: There were so many.
0: There's so many.
1: I love them
0: this
1: so much.
0: This list has like,
3: so
0: like 20 movies on the page of it. So
1: I think Barbie, somebody like should be. I was thinking about doing like with my roommates like different Barbie eras.
0: Oh, I
1: like,
0: love
1: for
0: that.
1: Our costumes.
3: That would be so good.
1: Yeah, even though I don't have like that much of blonde hair, but I feel like I could do
0: oh,
1: something
0: could
1: with
0: it.
1: It.
0: Yeah,
1: yeah. So we'll see. I feel like that would be so cute. But yeah.
0: Period.
2: And our last topic today, we're gonna kind of go around and say a couple goals that we've been working on, kind of like New Year's resolutions, but just like trying to better yourself, because I feel like it's always good to try to improve yourself.
3: Yeah.
2: Mine are drinking water. As basic as that sounds, I never drank water. Like, at all. I would just drink energy drinks and coffee, and it was really bad. And I noticed I was always tired. So I started carrying my Owala around everywhere. And I've been trying to drink that. And my other one was to finish reading the Bible. And I only have a tiny little bit left because I'm going to be a sponsor for a girl I nanny for her confirmation. So I was like, aww, I really want to.
0: I love that.
2: Yeah. So it's an honor. So
0: that's
2: yeah,
0: so cute.
2: Those are mine.
1: I love that.
0: Oh, I love those.
2: Thanks.
0: Oh, gosh. Do I have to start?
2: You don't have to.
0: I don't really know. I mean, mine's always, I have to drink more water. Actually, I last year at this time, I found I have like kidney stones and stuff. So water's been my main thing that I got to keep going with. So yeah, that I feel like that's just like my permanent goal kind of, but always kind of a good reminder is good. I'm trying to think of what else. Low-key, like, to get on a better sleep schedule. That should be mine. Just, like, now I'll make my goal for myself right now, like, to do that.
2: All college students,
0: because
2: yeah,
0: genuinely, my sleep schedule is so whack when I'm here. It's bad. So, yeah, those are probably mine.
1: Yeah. I would say, like, mine's also pretty basic, but just taking better care of my health. Like, yeah, I really want to prioritize my health in, like, every way. Like, whether it's, like, my mind or, like, my body or whatever it is, like, I really want to put that as a priority because I feel like in college sometimes it's easy to like stray away from prioritizing yourself and focusing on like school and like getting stuff done, and like you kind of stress yourself out so much that like your body's just like, oh my gosh, like
2: that's
1: calm down.
2: That's a good one. That's a good
1: yeah
2: one.
0: I love that.
3: Yeah, I thanks agree. I definitely drink more water. That's on the list every year. Also, 100% I agree. Like, be more mindful of like my health and mm-hmm just, I feel like that's like a goal, you know, people say like every year, but I don't know, I feel like especially this year, I feel like I'm actually putting in more work, which is fun. Like, I always think of this, I think I saw this like on TikTok or something, someone was like, what is your dream version of yourself? Like, is she sitting in bed doom scrolling right now? And I'm like, oh, you're lucky, right? Like, she's not.
0: Yeah, called right you out for it.
3: Right. Called me out for it. Fine, exactly. I'll go drink some water, I'll go outside, I'll go on a walk.
1: Right, exactly. I love, honestly, going on walks here.
3: Yes.
1: We, like, oh, me too. We both yeah live on Troop, and I feel mm-hmm like it's the easiest thing to, like, just go on a walk. Like, I will walk downtown yeah and just walk home, and I'm like, that was so fun. Like,
3: yes,
1: I
0: love it's so a good nice walk. Yeah,
1: yeah, I love it.
3: Especially with the breeze, like, yes, yeah, low-key, thank goodness.
0: Yeah, it's maybe so not today, nice, since it's gonna be, like, oh my gosh.
1: It's so hot. It's so hot. Oh my gosh.
2: All right, guys. Well, we're going to wrap it up. We really enjoyed talking. Hope you enjoyed listening to us, and we will see you again soon.
1: Bye.
3: Bye. Bye.

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And so concludes my Huey Lewis in the News double feature. That was The Power of Love from their Greatest Hits album, featured in Back to the Future in that iconic opening sequence. For that, we heard Hit to Be Square, also by Huey Lewis in the News, originally making its most iconic needle drop appearance in American Psycho, in that whole entire spiel. It's not even, at that point, it's grander than a needle drop. It does a lot more than that. I'd also like to say hi to the folks in the podcast studio next to me. I don't know if they can hear me, but hi! Y'all are awesome. Alrighty, I think I've got time for just about one or two more. So for this penultimate track, I'm going with something special. A movie that's near and dear to my heart. A little number featuring Brad Pitt. Right? That's his name? Yeah, that's his name. Okay. I'm bad with telling actors apart. But, this one takes a little bit of an unconventional turn on things, as Bullet Train, the movie that this hails from, I'm gonna just spoil it already, takes place on a bullet train in Japan, traveling at about 200 miles per hour across the country, all while deadly assassins inside try to... It's just a good time, okay? I don't want to keep explaining it, because the more I explain it, the more I spoil it. It's high action, high intensity, high suspense, and a really damn good time. There's a plenty of incredible needle drops in this movie. Like, I don't really know. There's too many to include on this. I had a bajillion that I could have included on this. But I'm going with this one, as it's frankly the most, probably second most iconic, and it just works so well. As with other versions of this song done before it. So I'll stop talking and let you enjoy it. Covered in Japanese by Miki Asakura, this is Holding Out for a Hero from the soundtrack to Bullet Train.

It's just that good. That was Holding Out for a Hero dance version from the original motion picture soundtrack to Bullet Train. I love this movie. I am not sponsored by anything, and nobody is paying me to say this. Please watch Bullet Train. It's a really, really good movie. And if you like needle drops, if you like very thematically relevant needle drops, it's the movie for you. And I just want to say another quick thank you for joining me today. Following my show, we'll be returning to the September seasonal programming, which is our show Smoke Hour. If you don't like pop country, I sincerely apologize, because that's kind of primarily what is played. Sorry if you do like pop country, though. If you like that, I can't stop you. I hope you enjoyed Smoke Hour programming. Yeah. This has been Luby Cannon-Berrigan with Radio Filibuster live on Falcon Radio at bgfalconmedia.com. Thank you for joining me on my little musical exploration of needle drops. Here's one more for the road. Originally by Smash Mouth. Well, originally by the Monkees, actually. And showing up in Shrek. I'm a believer.

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3: 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We never once left this town. 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

0: The American University Eagles take on the Northern Kentucky Norse at the Stro on Friday, September 4th at 10 a.m. Check out the live stream of the event on the WBGU-TV YouTube channel from Falcon Media Sports Network's Jacob Kopaz and Andrew Smith. 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

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Need a light? 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

That is Sheryl Crow, Soak Up the Sun on Falcon Radio. Hey, what is going on? Welcome to Flannel Falcons tonight. It's Nate here hanging out with you guys on a very hot Wednesday we got here and going on in Bowling Green. A heat advisory continues up until, actually the heat advisory just expired, goes up until 8 o'clock tonight. But yeah, certainly though, a hot one out today. And really yesterday, you know, yesterday was kind of the beginning of everything. Didn't feel as bad yesterday. Kind of humid, but today was just hot. I mean, I was out at Campus Fest earlier over at the Falcon Radio table, and man, it was a hot one out there. Like, I was just like sweating, and like, I was like, if I ever had a heat stroke, it would be now, because yeah, it was hot, like legitimately. And for like, there were so many people out there, but we weren't even in the shade either for the most part. So yeah, it was a hot one outside. But yeah, luckily now though, I am inside. You know, it's starting to probably cool down for the night just a little bit. Coming up though here in a few, we'll get a check of your forecast. Looks like the day tomorrow should stay hot, and then the weekend might be a little bit better, but we'll talk more about that coming up here around 8:30 or so. Also coming up tonight, this hour we got your music news of the night. Later on, we'll head back in time and see what happened on this date in history. Coming up in the 9 o'clock hour, we got your new tunes of the week. Plus, we also got your lost classic in the 9 o'clock hour. And then coming up in the 10 o'clock hour, it's your 10 o'clock soundtrack. 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